0: This is Freddie Cannon of Creative in Dreams Music Network, based in Nashville, and you're listening to the great sounds of In the Cooler with the wonderful and unique Peter Lewis. Enjoy, y'all.
1: So here we are in the second hour of In the Cooler. I do hope you've enjoyed the conversation so far. We've got a chat with Glenn McClelland, King of the Lyricists, coming up in a minute. That's my title, by the way. And Davey Clinkart Maddock. So, but before that, we'll have this track from David Slater. It's a track entitled Exchange of Hearts, and really is an introduction to the lyricist and performer, Jackie Jack White, with whom we'll be chatting on next week's show. David Slater, Exchange of Hearts.

0: So that was David Slater with Exchange of Parts. We'll be speaking to Jackie Jack White on the show next week and probably the week after. Glenn McClelland is our next guest. We've spoken with Glenn before about his lyrics and on Picton 5, one or two of his projects. Well, he's going to tell us about another one now. And after our conversation, we'll hear one of the tracks from one of his tracks, Take a New Guy on a Date, by Trio Stella, Rory, and Brady Kent. This is the 37th Brady Kent collaboration with guest musicians and was recorded by Rory David and Stella Luna in Colorado using Brady Kent lyrics. This cover version is much better than the original, released only a week or two previously. A record, it goes something like this: jump into a Ford Mustang, just 815 horsepower with a V8 engine, and put this 7.3-minute song on the radio, very loud. He says, "No, I mean loud." And drive south for 6 miles, cross the Bixby Creek Bridge on the Pacific Highway in California, and that's it. So you can find the track on dedicated Brady Kent guest musician playlists on SoundCloud or Spotify and on all major streaming platforms. So that's what we'll listen to after the conversation with Glenn McClelland. Glenn McClelland, thank you so much for taking a few minutes to chat with us in the cooler about your latest projects. And On Picton 5 is the one that I'm familiar with because you very kindly have sent numerous of those over the last month or three. And I noticed that there's another project of yours. I was just looking at it here. I didn't realize you had Poems 5 in 5, but then you've also got this latest collaboration, haven't you? Let me just think. I'm just trying to find the title of the
1: Guest musicians.
0: guest musicians, yes.
1: Yeah.
0: GM. So tell us all about that, Glenn.
1: Yeah.
0: Or shall I call you Brady Kent? Which
1: you can call me Brady Kent if you like.
0: Okay, I'll tell you what.
1: Yeah. Or you could talk to my assistant, my publicist. You know, I don't like talking direct, obviously. No. So the guest musician really is where I hope to end up, because when I started writing poetry and poetry books. And then I was encouraged to write song lyrics. And I think, as I mentioned last time I was on your show, the problem with song lyrics is they're a bit dead on the page.
0: Yes.
1: Obviously, they're intended to be songs. So I decided that the best way to bring the song lyrics alive was to record with AI,
0: Yes.
1: principally because I couldn't afford to hire a recording studio for 2 or 3 days to arrive at one song.
0: Exactly.
1: So I've now recorded 170 songs using AI. But of course, there is a negative connotation around that. You know, some people are put off by the fact that it's AI, you're not really doing it. Although I question that because it takes me weeks and weeks and weeks to get it right.
0: Yes.
1: But anyway, but the plan was always to use the AI version and the lyrics to go to musicians and say, look, here are the lyrics. If you don't want to listen to a song, that's fine. But if you do, to show you what's possible, what I had in mind, here is an AI version. Are you interested in recording a organic version, if you like? It can be the same genre, but generally speaking, you pick a different genre and a different style. But I've just highlighted what's possible and why I think it's a good song, because I think it sounds good. So you could presumably make a song that sounds good.
0: Yes.
1: So that was always the plan. The plan was to sort of exploit AI, if you like, to become an organic song
0: Yes.
1: producer, if you like. So out of 170 song AI songs, we've now got 75 organic songs, which are on a completely different website. They're on a YouTube website that's all black and white, whereas the AI one's in color. And I've got about 10 to 15 musicians around the world, Africa, two or three in America, one in New Zealand, one in the UK, who regularly contact me and say, have you written any more songs? I'm dying to do the next one. And so that's become hugely popular, and is actually the focus of that article, because it sort of touched a nerve in that this is a guy writing songs and he's using a bit of AI, but only to promote the songs, because really what he wants is organic versions, which is sort of what we all want to hear.
0: Of course. And in fact, you were effectively using AI to create what might be termed a demo of the
1: Exactly. So in fact, I looked at, you know, I think I said to you last time, I've tried hiring studios, you know, between £3,000 and £5,000 a day to make one song. And I think I'd rather spend 4 weeks in my bedroom playing around, you know, endlessly until I get something I like, and then go to a musician and say, how about you making a song? So that's what's happened. And then the poetry thing is simply that people got wind of the fact that I've written poems, and I thought, well, why not articulate five poems in 5 minutes from my collection of, I think I've got 15 poetry books. So that's just an added little thing. But the key thing is the guest musician thing, and I'm getting a lot of publicity. I think I'm in 20 magazines this month. Because people, whether they like the songs or not, I think it's touched a nerve, which is actually that's an interesting idea. You're exploiting AI to produce organic songs. And in fact, I've seen a lot of publicity recently about exactly that, where people are saying, you know, if you're a composer and you know, you're not wealthy particularly, you're very limited by cost to what you can do. You're hiring studios and the rest of it, you can actually play around with lots and lots of ideas over quite a long period of time, and your only cost really is time. And that's, and I think, one of the advantages of AI. It gives you the opportunity to do that.
0: There's
1: So
0: a go on, sorry.
1: that's it. So that's where I am. So I'm now, I feel guilty now. Every time I write a song lyric, I almost don't want to even bother with the AI thing, because I've got so many people. I think I've had five emails this morning saying, come on, Glenn, where's the next one?
0: That's the next one, yeah. I'm just noticing this article to quote it. I suppose we ought to say where it's from so that we don't upset anybody by ignoring the source, the Music Times.
1: Yeah, that's right.
0: Music Times. And the writer, is there a name to the writer? Music Times, apparently, is the writer. This says. Mentions the initiative united 10 guest musicians produced nearly 80 collaborative songs. That's we've cut touched that. His creative reach extends far beyond music. Brady has authored 22 poetry and lyric collections, introducing readers around the world to his thoughtful reflections on life, relationships, hope, and personal growth. That's nice, isn't it?
1: I think I wrote that actually.
0: Did you write that?
1: No, I don't think I did.
0: Please
1: No, no.
0: use these phrases. His work is further amplified through hundreds of lyric videos and digital song releases available across major streaming services and social media platforms, allowing audiences to experience his artistry in multiple formats. I mean, that is,
1: Yes.
0: and then there's a photograph of all several musicians here in the
1: So
0: artist.
1: that's a link to a video. Can you see that link to the video there?
0: Yes, Brady Kent Guest Musicians Playlist. Yes.
1: Yeah, so the first, there's an example. So that's a couple in Brush, Colorado, called Rory David and Stella Luna. And they are fantastic musicians, really, really good, I think. And so I produce the lyrics. They don't particularly, they're not really interested in the AI song, if there is one. And I send it off to them, and they go mad. They do all sorts of things. I haven't rejected one song yet of theirs, which I occasionally do with some musicians because I don't think quite they've got it quite right. And they came back with that 7 minute version. And in all the blurb I sent out at the time was, you know, buy yourself a Mustang, drive down the Pacific Highway for 7.3 minutes and listen to this song, and then go home and have a glass of wine, you know. And I think it's fantastic. And obviously I couldn't possibly do that. And I doubt whether there'd be many studios that would be able to produce that economically for me. I mean, that's the sort of thing where you have to play around for months, I
0: Weeks.
1: would have thought.
0: Yes, absolutely,
1: Yeah,
0: absolutely.
1: so he's a real, he's, you know, he's one of the musicians, and he's a real character. And if you listen to it after I've gone, you think, wow, that's pretty good, I think, anyway, you know.
0: Do you happen to have an MP3 of that or not?
1: I do, yeah.
0: Why don't you send that to him and I'll play it?
1: Well, now.
0: Well, yeah, after the interview.
1: Okay, yeah, okay, yeah, okay, I will do, yeah.
0: Yeah,
1: It's
0: so
1: called, it's called, it's called. I'll tell you a little story about that, 1 minute, if you don't
0: go
1: mind.
0: on. Yeah, you can.
1: One of my son's favorite songs is A Day in the Life Of.
0: Righto, yep.
1: And it's often talked about as the best Beatles song.
0: Yes.
1: And I don't know if you know, but it's a song that's half written by Paul McCartney, half written by John Lennon. And John Lennon writes the beginning and the end, and Paul McCartney in the middle. I think that's how it's worked out. And John Lennon is talking about big world themes in the song, and Paul McCartney is talking about getting your hair cut and going for a cup of tea. And it's this strange juxtaposition between world events and stuff that just occupies us on a day-to-day basis. So I took that as an idea,
0: Yes.
1: And if you listen to the song, it starts with this woman that's a bit fed up about various things, and then it goes into all the problems in the world, and peace deals are frozen, and then it ends with her saying, "I just need to take a guy out on a date."
0: Yes,
1: You know, in other words, that will solve all the problems.
0: take a mind
1: And
0: off it. Take a mind.
1: yeah, and it's a strange song because, like the Beatles song, there's very few choruses in it. Normally they say you should have the chorus appear at least five times. It appears once, maybe twice. So it is just lots of words, but I think it works really well. But anyway, Rory took hold of it and has turned it into a sort of rock anthem,
0: Well, there you go. There you go. We'll play it, and I'm sure the audience will enjoy it when we do so. So presumably then people can join your roster, as it were, of musicians who want to collaborate. How does that work?
1: So I get lots of people contacting me. There's basically three ways of doing it. One is, I can simply pay somebody to do it. I do that if I think that it's, the price is right and I think they're good and all the rest of it. So that's one option. A lot of people will want studio type fees, and I can't afford that. So that excludes a lot of people. Then I've got one or two people whereby we agree that we share copyright ownership and any royalties. So they compose a song, I write the lyrics, and we share it 50-50. These days, as you know, as we've just discussed, royalties is difficult. So you're getting 50% of 10 pence. But anyway, there we go. And then the third one, which is generally the one that I prefer and the one that has probably produced the best results, is where it's just a creative coming together of two people. One guy says, "I'm not very good at writing lyrics, but I like your lyrics, and I've read them in the books and all the rest of it. And but I'm really good at composing songs." And I said, "Well, I'm not very good at that, other than the AI version. So why don't we just work together and then we'll produce a song? And I keep the song, but I let him do what he likes with it." Because it, and then he feels proud of it, and so do I. And that's it.
0: And agreements are reached, as it were.
1: Yeah, exactly.
0: Yes. Well, there you go. So long may it continue, Glenn Brady.
1: Yeah, well, I mean, the issue, when you're, as you probably know, when you're a one-man band, you get dragged into doing all sorts of stuff, admin, social media, God knows what, which actually takes me away from the actual bit that I like doing, the
0: Creative thing.
1: song, yeah, the song lyrics. So what I really need is a little person sitting next to me who I pay about 12 quid a day to do all this all day long.
0: Oh, you mean you want someone on the minimum wage?
1: Yes, well, not even per hour, per day. Which reminds me, when I was in business, I had a secretary for 27 years, and when she retired, my kids took her out for dinner, and that probably just lets you know how much I dependent upon another person.
0: She was your Della Street to Perry Mason.
1: Yeah, so that's so the future is I've got to find some way of offloading some of all this other stuff so I can carry on writing lyrics. If not, I'll just have to keep doing both. And I mean, my output is pretty good, 170 songs in 2 or 3 years. The Beatles wrote 453 in 8 years, so I'm on course to beat the Beatles, and I think the quality's equal.
0: Yes, of course. Well, we're not going to say otherwise, are we? Well, long may your projects continue,
1: Thank you.
0: Glenn, and we shall look forward now to hearing this track, which is the title of which is,
1: Take a new guy out on a date.
0: and the performers are.
1: Rory David, Rory, Rory David, and Stella Luna of Brush, Colorado. And listen to their all the stuff that they're on SoundCloud and everywhere else. They've got some real, real
0: Gems.
1: anthems almost,
0: Yes, yeah. Lovely. We shall enjoy listening to that now. And I suspect we might be talking again at some point in the nearest future.
1: Well, I hope so. I hope so. Thank you for the support. I appreciate it. And it's always great to chat to you. It's always a bit of fun.
0: Absolutely. Likewise. Likewise. So all the best to you and yours, and see you again soon.
1: Thank you. Bye-bye.
0: Bye-bye now.
1: Bye-bye.
0: Bye.

Thanks to Glenn, and the track we heard, Take a New Guy on a Date by Stella, Rory and Brady Kent. How about the Eagles now, who are saying we don't want any more cloudy days?

0: No More Cloudy Days from the Eagles. And our guest now is Davy Clinkart Maddock. He's going to tell us something about himself and his music. His latest album is called Conflict and Sanctuary, and he will introduce the very powerful single Come to Your Senses, which features the amazing vocals of Mary Campbell. So let's get into our conversation with Davy Clinkart Maddock. Well, it's a great pleasure to be speaking to Davy Clinkart Maddock, and anybody who knows Davy will understand where the Clinkart comes from. So, Davy, welcome to the programme. Thank you very much for taking a few minutes.
1: Yep, my pleasure.
0: So tell us something about yourself before we get on to this rather excellent song of yours.
1: Well, my background is working-class Lanarkshire, darkest Lanarkshire. Born in a little market town in Lanarkshire, and went to the local school, served an apprenticeship, and gradually I played music from about maybe 14 onwards.
0: Right.
1: And main influences really were my gran, who had the piano in the house, as you did in those days. You know, houses had pianos quite regularly in them.
0: We had two in ours.
1: Yeah.
0: in a farm cottage.
1: Yeah, oh, that's great. And my gran used to listen to the radio, and it would be the light programme, I would presume, at that time.
0: Yes.
1: And she would listen to a song on the radio and go and sit down at the piano and play it by ear instantly.
0: Yeah.
1: And I was always fascinated by her ability to do that.
0: Yes.
1: And there's always been there's been a few voices in the family and things like that. So there was always music in the house. And I think that's a huge influence in the way you grow up and the way you think. So my early memories are back to the BBC Light programme. And then I had five sisters in the house. They were always, elder sisters were always listening to early Motown and things like that. I remember having my parents getting a radiogram or a stereogram or whatever, and you get 23 albums with it. And it was all This Is Soul and all these things there, and the early Beatles. And it was always on in the house, and the radio was always on. So the background of music was always there.
0: Yes.
1: And I probably played from about 14, I got first guitar.
0: Right.
1: And then left school at 15 and started an apprenticeship, and met up with a few guys at my work, got in a band with them and started gigging at the age of 15 in the pubs and clubs around Lanarkshire. And it was always the joke. I was only just 15 when I played the first sort of paid gig, and I looked probably about 11 or something like that.
0: Yes.
1: And I remember being in this place. The guy who's running it took one look at me and goes to me, "Son, if the police come in, get yourself behind that PA system so he can't see you."
0: Yes, or Taggart could have come in there, couldn't he? And told you off or something.
1: So that was my background, and I played up until I was about 22, and then families and businesses and
0: life.
1: Work and real life get life, in the way. But gradually I picked it back up when I turned into my 50s, and I decided I was going to retire early and start picking up music again, which is what I did. And music and travel is what I've been doing literally since I came to retirement, early retirement. And I've been enjoying every minute of it.
0: I'm sure you have. I mean, you probably wish you could have been retired a bit sooner.
1: Yeah, well, probably wish I could never have needed to work at all, but there we go.
0: Well, that's right. So what were you an apprentice in?
1: I was an apprentice toolmaker.
0: Oh,
1: in actual fact, with GEC, the General Electric Company.
0: Right.
1: In Motherwell. And
0: another good team.
1: Yeah, well, on occasion they are.
0: Occasion, yes. There you go. So you kind of resumed or went to your first love when you were able to.
1: Yes, went back to
0: and
1: it.
0: And the music sort of took over again. And presumably you got back to together with the lads that you've been with in the first place or not?
1: Yeah, well, we started lad who was a bass player in the very original band I used to play in. When I first met him when I was 15, he turned away from bass and started doing blues harp. So we formed a blues band, and he was a front man in that. And that's what got me back into regular gigging.
0: Yes.
1: But the real advent and the development of it, I've continued to gig, and I still continue to gig for many reasons, let alone your mental health and feeling goodwill and mobility, etc., etc. There's a lot of benefits
0: Sure.
1: as you go older for maintaining music for many, many reasons.
0: Yes.
1: But it was at that time, really, the first examples of home software for recording started hitting. Things like Cakewalk and things like that. And I got really fascinated with that. And I think when I started getting back into it, that was the first thing I sort of turned to. This was great. You could never have done that when I started playing.
0: No, exactly. So it's gone on from there, and this particular track, Come to Your Senses. I mean, it really is some piece of work, to be honest. I mean, I was looking at the notes in connection with the song, and you say here, either you or your PR or your PA, you say, the reality is that war, conflict, corruption, and exploitation are, in their many forms, omnipresent. What I also see in the majority of people on this planet is a desire for some form of sanctuary, whatever form it takes, some kind of peace and relief from the type of world we have created. Relief from war, tyranny. That's an interesting word, hegemony. Hegemony, yes. Don't often come.
1: Hegemony.
0: Yes, you don't have to come across that one. Exploitation, poverty, and other less obvious situations. And then I think there's a reference further on. To you being affected by just thinking about the situation in Ukraine and the number of soldiers lost in that situation. So tell us.
1: That hit me out quite hard. That the statistic hit me quite hard,
0: Yes.
1: just when the war started. It's quite
0: Yes.
1: shocking.
0: Yes. Well, it's 500,000. It's a huge. It's a
1: I can't
0: huge.
1: remember what the figure was there, but it just started. It was within months, and they
0: Yeah.
1: were looking at the figures that were lost or could not be traced already, and they estimated that both sides, in a very, very short space of time, was over 6,000 soldiers unaccompanied, unaccounted for. And I thought, what must these families be going through at the moment?
0: Yes.
1: They must be going through absolute hell.
0: Yes.
1: You know, so the second track or the second and third tracks relate to that, the inspiration for that.
0: Yes.
1: The track in Quebec is trying to imagine what it's actually like being in a sort of a situation where you're facing death, etc. It's a difficult sort of thing.
0: Absolutely.
1: And the track after that with I've got Ukrainian a soprano in there. Oksana, and she's just absolutely wonderful, and she nailed the song in two
0: First time,
1: takes.
0: yes.
1: It was just brilliant. But it was kind of poignant that she was actually from Ukraine.
0: And could sing it.
1: I could sing it. Yeah, it was tremendous. And she wouldn't take a fee from me. Wouldn't take a session fee. She said, "Please just make a donation to Ukrainian fund," which is what I did do in lieu of our session fee. So it was, it's one of these things there. And it's when I was pulling the album together, it dawned on me after, it takes some time, the penny drops selling me, you get a few years under your belt. But it dawned on me that all the tracks had a relationship to either conflict or sanctuary.
0: Yes.
1: And I called the island of Lismore, where I lived for nearly a decade, my sanctuary. And I was very privileged to be able to do that. And that's where I met Mari. And the collaboration came about with the first song, Come to Your Senses.
0: Yes.
1: She it was quite a spontaneous thing. She appeared one morning. We used to have the small recording studio built at the house I built up on the island. And Mari had the family cottage for generations up there. And we got introduced when she invited my band and one of my bands to come up and play at the Taproot Festival on the island. And we became sort of quite sort of a cooperative in lots of ways with the studio and with recording and ideas. And she appeared one morning. I'd just got down to the studio to, I can't remember what I was doing. And the door gets clattered open, and Mary comes in. And she says, "I've got a lyric. I've got a lyric. I need you to find something that this will fit into." And it was the basic lyric for "Come to Your Senses." So I worked on it from there. We recorded various takes, and it was experimentation with various times and basically keys and the way she sang things. She played a bit of fiddling, and then she left me with a whole bundle of recordings of various types, and then it was up really to me to create music
0: Yes.
1: because she didn't bring any. Mary's a tremendous musician, but it was lyric only content that she brought, so
0: Yes.
1: I was left to
0: To make the
1: create
0: tune.
1: the
0: Yes.
1: sound on it,
0: Yes.
1: and it took a fair bit of work on it, and it's taken a bit of time to get it to the sort of final version of it.
0: Yes. So can
1: Mary,
0: sorry, go on.
1: I'll carry Mary because Mary saw the message as you know, raise a sword and there's a storm a coming, come to your senses, as more, I think probably you may correct me, but I think it was more an ecological
0: Yes.
1: sort of thought
0: Yes.
1: about it, as about the planet, etc., which it is as well.
0: Yes.
1: But I saw it as a more general
0: Yes.
1: sort of cry. Come to your senses. There must be people all over the world
0: Thinking
1: screaming
0: that.
1: that at the moment, and that's what I thought it was a more general sort of a plea, effectively.
0: Yes.
1: And I thought it was a nice forerunner to all this idea of conflict, etc.
0: Yes.
1: It's really what the rest of the world is screaming out for,
0: Absolutely.
1: and the people who are the protagonists in wars. That's what, not what the population of the world is looking for.
0: No,
1: So
0: quite right.
1: that's what I saw it as but also saw it as a protest song,
0: Yes.
1: whether it's protest against that, whatever. And what I wanted to construct was the feeling of movement of masses of people, of marching, and the tempo of it, and the rhythmic pattern of it. You'd imagine a whole protest
0: A
1: walking
0: whole
1: through
0: movement.
1: that beat.
0: Yes. I'm putting mine now. You haven't mentioned that song that was banned, I think, by the BBC back in the day when it first came out, by Barry Maguire, called "Eve of Destruction."
1: Oh yeah, that's right, yeah.
0: And that is a you think, well, that's 60 years ago.
1: Yeah, that's right. It's
0: We
1: all...
0: haven't learned anything, have we?
1: Yes, I know. We don't learn an awful lot these days, do
0: We don't.
1: we?
0: We don't learn. We're quite happy to go on. Well, we aren't, but. But ordinary people would say it's beyond their ability to do anything about it. Just hope for the best. That's
1: Yeah.
0: yeah. Well, we've got that one track anyway that we can play. I'd be interested in the others that you've got on the album. So what beyond this then? Are you able to gig? You're gigging with this particular track, or is that not so possible at the moment?
1: No, I'm not gigging with this album because it's mainly a studio created album, and the
0: Yes.
1: bands I'm playing with at the moment. In actual fact, a lot of country bands. I'm playing twangy guitar bits for various people.
0: Yes, why not?
1: So, and I've been playing bass for Mary Campbell's dance band up in Ireland as well, and the dance band that's sampled at the very end of the last track has just released its own album as well. I mean,
0: Oh, right.
1: I played bass in that,
0: Well, there you go
1: so
0: now. So you're all over it.
1: yeah. Well, it's one of these things that if you can do it whilst you can is
0: Yes.
1: my motto,
0: It's a
1: and
0: good.
1: it's interesting in its music. So I'm playing a lot of country stuff, but I'll play for people who ask me to play of it something of interest. I
0: Yes.
1: don't tend to do the pub
0: No,
1: circuit and things like
0: I
1: that.
0: understand.
1: I'll do festivals and things when people ask me if it's an interesting stuff, and I like the material, which
0: Yes,
1: is
0: of
1: sounds a
0: course.
1: bit pompous, but it's just how it is.
0: Yeah.
1: I'm playing on Sunday. I'm playing at the Jazz and Blues Festival in Edinburgh. With a singer called Andrew Robert Eustace, who's got a great voice, great blues player. So I'm playing with Andy on there on Sunday, and I'll pick up these gigs because people ask me to do it.
0: Yes. Well, that's not
1: I'm maybe
0: nice to
1: just
0: be in
1: very bad
0: demand.
1: at saying no, Peter.
0: Well, that's no bad thing. That's no bad thing. But you must learn to say no sometimes.
1: Yes, indeed.
0: But there you go. So beyond this, you probably have other projects and ideas. You know, most creatives have, haven't they? So can you tell us about anything that you're working on?
1: There's a couple of things I'm working on. I've got another probably about 10, I would say, at demo stage. That's to do with really sort of travel and travel pictures, musical pictures of travel, of places I've been around the world that have influenced me. You know, I'm trying to pick up sort of instruments and rhythms and sounds and impressions of that. So I'm working in that, and that will probably be the next solo project thing.
0: Well, that sounds quite interesting, because then you'll want to be able to, in the first few bars, have the listener think, I know where he is. He's in Greece, or he's in India, or something like that.
1: It's whatever strikes me again. I don't have a master plan, too old for a career. But there's things that just strike you. And there was one that I'd been in India, and there was a when COVID struck, there's a news article which kind of I was kind of exploitative and shocking, and it was about the tankers that were laid up and anchored in the Gulf of Arabia. But because of the insurances, they had to keep at least one person to act as master on the ship at all time. And what they were doing, what the story was about, was they were tying these guys up who weren't ship's captains on ship's captains' wages, but they're tying these guys up into signing contracts that would bind them onto that boat for periods of a year or 2 years without ever being able to leave and see their families. And I thought, my goodness, imagine being stuck yourself on one of these tankers. So there's wee things like that. So I've written a track, I composed a piece that kind of illustrates that sort of thing. So where it comes from, I don't know. It says strange mind, shall we say.
0: Well, you've got to go with the flow, really, haven't you? I mean, that's the thing, go with the flow. Davey, it's been a privilege and pleasure to have a few words with you. Thank you so much for taking the time.
1: No problem. My
0: As a
1: pleasure, Peter.
0: final thing, would you like to introduce Come to Your Senses to our audience, please?
1: Yep, no problem at all. This is Come to Your Senses, featuring the wonderful vocal of Mari Campbell, and it's on my album, Conflict and Sanctuary, available online in most platforms and also in 12-inch vinyl with Pi Records. If you want to Google that, if you're looking for a vinyl copy of it, more than happy, and I hope you enjoy the track.

So that was Davy Klingart Maddox's track Come to Your Senses from his new album, Conflict and Sanctuary, with the powerful vocals there of Mary Campbell. We have time for one more track. This is a new track from a new album from Alan Dweck. It's entitled Perspectives Near, and this is the single from the album, Let the Pieces Fall.

Let the Pieces Fall from the new album from Alan Dweck, Perspectives Near. We hope to have a chat with Alan at some point in the near future. Thanks again, though, to our guests on this edition of In the Cooler, Davey Clincart-Maddock, to Glenn McClelland, to Dylan Holloway, to Euclid Perez, and to Carter and Finn from the group The Certs. And I hope you've enjoyed the musical selection on this edition of In the Cooler, ladies and gentlemen, wherever you're listening, and whatever channel, whatever your preferred station is. And indeed, you can catch the programme again on mixcloud.com/Peter-Lewis15 at your leisure a couple of 3 days after first broadcast. So see you all next time for another edition of In the Cooler. Till then, bye for now.

0: this one from Phil and the Boys. That's the name of the band, don't worry about it. He's called Shop Around.
1: Bobby, life is a lot more complicated than you know.

0: It's Mr. G on your radio.
1: Go on with this one. One from Emily Sanders. And it's called My Kind of Love. It's the radio mix. So take it then. It's a dirty version. We're not playing that because we can't. We're going to play this version because it's good. And it's Mr. G's memorable moment.

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one from Jason Derulo. 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Anyway, this one's called The Other Side.

little bit different here, but no. Here's Cara Underwood, and it's what's called Jesus Take the Wheel. Listen to the lyrics of it, it's quite good. It's one way to learn to drive a little bit safe.

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1: Dunbar, I need you cool.
0: Yeah.
1: Dunbar, I need you cool. Are you cool?

0: Now this is from Bruce Ormsby and the Range, and it's called Valley Road. Miss G, all the memorable moments.
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0: They do like this one from the Kings of Leon. It's called The True Love Wave. And you think, oh, is it the same as what Buddy Holly did, and also Cliff Richard and a few other people who've done a version of True Love Waves? No, it's not. It's the same title, a totally different song. It's brilliant. Have a listen.
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band began life as two separate duos, Sees Veerman, the 6th of October 1943, the 15th of March 2014, and Arnold Morin, born the 28th of January 1944, who started in a skiffle band, and cousins Pete Veerman, born the 1st of March 1943, and Jaap Schilder, born the 9th of January 1943, who modeled themselves after the Everly Brothers. The duos merged and became the Mystic Four, with Sees and Pete Veerman on vocals and guitar, Schilder on guitar and piano, and Morin on bass. By 1965 they changed their name to the Blue Cats, a reference to the color of their suits and Sees' nickname, Pose, Dutch for cat. Dropping the blue from their name in 1966 they recruited drummer Theo Klauver, the 30th of June 1947, the 8th of February 2001. So here are the Cats with Let's Dance from 1972.

a place for us. A time and a place for us.

0: Let's have the original version of The Little Black Egg. 1965, this came about for the Nightcrawlers, and it was actually reissued again by the Cars in 1981. Anyway, let's have this one. It's a good original of The Little Black Egg. Here's Nightcrawlers, Mr. G, on The Memorable Moments.
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0: So then the 80s of 89, level 42 came along with this one called Twist.
1: Now it's time to bust some moves. Mr. G's Memorable Moments Show. 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
0: across the UK. And here's the latest.
2: Andy Burnham says he's determined to grip the issue of small boat crossings after visiting the UK's Border Operations Centre in Dover. Phil Towers reports.
3: Well, the Prime Minister insists his government won't be complacent despite a sharp fall in arrivals this year so far. Speaking during a visit to Dover, he pledged to be relentless in targeting people smuggling gangs while creating safe and legal routes for refugees. Well, more than 14,500 people have crossed the Channel so far this year. That is 43% fewer than at the same point last year.
2: Tens of thousands of teenagers who are starting university next month have already had their first meningitis B vaccine. Three young people died as a result of outbreaks earlier this year, including the largest and fastest seen in the UK. A British national is reported to have been aboard one of the two firefighting helicopters that crashed in Greece. They are said to be among the survivors. The two people who died were Greek and Danish. The UK Health Security Agency has issued heat health alerts for eight areas in England. Amber alerts will be in place for the East Midlands, East of England, South East and London regions from 9 a.m. this morning until 9 a.m. on Wednesday. Elsewhere, the North West, Yorkshire and the Humber, West Midlands and South West regions will be under a yellow alert. Meanwhile, the UK HSA has reported an estimated 2,877 heat-related deaths in just May and June this year. Vulnerable people like the elderly and those with underlying health conditions are more likely to suffer from heatstroke. Alice Squires, a training product manager for the British Red Cross, says heatstroke can be managed by regulating a person's temperature.
4: If somebody's starting to go into heatstroke, where the skin's really flushed and they're not actually sweating at all, that's where you'd get something like a wet T-shirt or a damp sheet, and actually pour water over it to replicate the sweating for them. And at that point, you really would be on the phone to 999.
2: And Ariana Grande says she plans to take a break from public-facing work and the scrutiny that it brings. A spokesperson for the singer says she'll be taking a break when she ends her Eternal Sunshine tour in London later this month. That's the latest from Radio News Hub. I'm Frankie Hersine.
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2: Dry with hot sunny spells in the south, cloudier further north and west, with some outbreaks of rain at times, particularly across Scotland. Highs of 31 degrees Celsius in the south and a few degrees cooler in the north.
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9: The band Massive Attack have called being banned from Singapore a surreal experience after displaying a Palestinian flag during their show. After unfurling and displaying the flag whilst performing, they were subject to a police investigation, which led them to be banned from the country. They said they did not imagine that merely holding up a flag of a sovereign state recognised by over 150 countries would violate any law. Oscar winner Taika Waititi has said that people must embrace technology or be left behind, adding that she thinks humans will be fine. The 50-year-old New Zealand filmmaker has directed and produced the upcoming film Clara and the Sun, starring Jenny Ortega as an AI figure who finds friendship in a complicated young woman. An up-and-coming journalist aged between 18 and 30 are being offered the chance to win up to £2,500 in cash and career mentoring under a new awards initiative launched with support from the Queen. The Queen Camilla Future of Journalism Awards will give 25 winning journalists each year a cash prize for training, equipment, and travel. Good morning.

And a very good morning. Helen Shapiro, Walking Back to Happiness. Before that, a little bit of the Four Tops and Loco in Acapulco. Well, we're starting a brand new week this week. How are you? How was your weekend? Did you do anything exciting? I'll tell you about mine. Not overly exciting, to be perfectly honest, but you might have had a more exciting weekend than me, so you'll have to let me know. What did you get up to this weekend? And what have you got planned for this week? We're here for the next 5 days. And we're kicking off with 60s and 70s, as always. Here's a bit of Stevie Wonder. We'll do the little bit of Marvin Gaye after that. And then, would you believe, a little bit of Thunderclap Newman.

Thunderclap Newman. Something in the air tonight. Before that, Marvin Gaye, How Sweet It Is to Be Loved. And before that, Stevie Wonder, of course. Now, did you know this day, back in 1977, the home computer arrived? Yep, the Radio Shack computer, which was called the TRS-80. A personal computer supplied, would you believe, with 4 kilobits of RAM and a cassette tape. 4 kilobits, that's barely enough to run my watch. Well, actually, it's not enough to run my watch, let alone anything else. Or even your Ring doorbell. My goodness. Actually, they had slightly more power on the space shuttle, but not much. Not much at all, but 4 kilobits. And then you're storing everything on your tapes. To be perfectly honest, when I had growing up and using cassette tapes, that was usually to record the top 40, wasn't it? Right, some Dave Bart 5. Is

That's day 5 and glad it's all over. It isn't yet. Not till 10 o'clock in the morning it isn't. Now, over the weekend, what did I get up to? Oh, I watched a couple of movies. I watched the new Spider-Man movie, which actually was really, really good. Really enjoyed that, actually. What else did I watch? I watched some documentaries as well. I watched some documentaries on the Second World War. I'm fascinated by that, to be perfectly honest. And you look at some of the leaders. I was looking at this one guy called Speer, who was Adolf's architect, who actually was one of the few people that actually never got hung at Nuremberg. He got 20 years in prison and then was released, wrote a book, which he actually wrote while he was in there, saying he was just an innocent by party. Yeah. Mm. Since then, lots of stuff have come out to say maybe he wasn't. But, yeah. So that was really my weekend. Apart from that, I wasn't 100% myself. Didn't feel 100% over the weekend. Did a little bit dicky, as they say, a little icky. But, you know, we get by. We get by at the best of times. But anyway, you don't need to hear my problems in the morning. We all have our own, don't we? But there we go. Right. Bit of Dracky Trent right now. And Where Are You Now? Followed by a bit of Doris Day. Oh, yes. And a bit of Mama Cass as well.

Mama Cass, dream a little dream of me. Nightmare. Oh, dear me. Before that, Doris Day and Move Over, Darling. And before that, Jackie Trent. And where are you now? Now, I don't know if you saw in the news, probably didn't, but you know Trisha Primrose? She played Gina Ward in the TV series Heartbeat. Well, she's actually now bought the pub. What was known as the Aidenfield Arms in the Gothland, which is up on between sort of up in the Whitby sort of area, and she's taken it over. She's bought it and now is running that. Would you believe that she was the barmaid for, you really know, 18 years? Heartbeat run for, I think it was 18 years or thereabouts, but now, you know, if you go to Whitby or when you go in that general direction past those big golf balls and a radar. And that direction over the moors, far away. She's now the land. Well, technically not the landlady, but she owns it. So you never know. Pop along there. I've been to Whitby. Well, I've been to Gothland many times. Do love that part of the world. It's really rather beautiful up there, and it really does take you back in time. But yeah, so there you go. History coming right in its own way. So there you go. Gina Ward, better known as Trisha Penrose. She's actually, I need to get in touch with her, actually. Maybe I can get myself a free Coca-Cola. You never know.

That's Hamilton, Joe Frank and Reynolds. And before that, of course, it was the Beatles and absolute classic. Now, on this day, back in 1977, The Spy Who Loved Me opened in American and UK cinemas. Featuring our very good friend Sir Roger Moore, of course, driving that Lotus of Reed. Do you remember the scene where it turns into a submarine? And then he comes out of the sea at the end and just opens the window and drops a little fish out of the window. Yeah. Also, in 78, a bear smuggled kangaroos into the Commonwealth Games. Yeah, I think a little context is involved in that one. The Edmonton Commonwealth Games opened with Kino, the official grizzly bear mascot. During the ceremony, the costume was reportedly used like a Trojan horse to carry a group of baby kangaroos inside. Security clearly wasn't expecting the suspicious bear, but there we go. Anyway, it's strange, but it's true. Right, a bit of Pussycat, and then a little bit of Dolly.

Dolly Parton, Kenny Rogers, Islands in the Stream. Before that, the Pussycat Dolls and a Little Mississippi. Right, still to come on the show this morning. After 8 and before 10 o'clock this morning, we'll have a look at what day it is. We'll have a look at those celebrity birthdays. May have a look at the front pages of the newspapers, if they're not too depressing. Got a new record of the week, of course. Plenty more about that after 8 o'clock. But staying with 60s and 70s, why not? Bit of Elvis, and then a little bit of Peggy March.

doesn't it make you want to watch this direct? Little Peggy March and I Will Follow Him, before that Elvis and the Girl of My Best Friend. Right, that just about wraps up 60s and 70s for this morning. Two songs to take us up to the news at 8. We've got a bit of Marmalade with Reflections of My Life, but first, how about a bit of the Carpenters? I'll see you after the news at 8 o'clock.

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1: across the UK. And here's the latest.
2: The Prime Minister says his government will be relentless in tackling small boat crossings. Phil Towers can tell us more.
3: Andy Burnham says crossings have fallen significantly compared with this time last year, but insists there is more to be done. The PM says the government is increasing enforcement against people smuggling gangs while expanding safe and legal routes for those in genuine need. More than 14,500 people have crossed the Channel so far this year. That is down 43% on the same point last year.
2: Tens of thousands of young people due to start university next month have now received their first meningitis B vaccine. It's after a number of outbreaks in March left three teenagers dead. First-year students are seven times more likely to catch meningitis than their peers who don't go to university. A British national is reportedly among the survivors after two firefighting helicopters crashed in Greece. Two people are reported to have died in the crash, which happened west to the capital Athens. Parents are being warned that children can start carrying knives far before the teenage years. It's part of a new campaign which will see posters put up across the country featuring images of teddy bears and dolls with knife wounds. Campaigners say children carrying knives is a growing trend that's being overlooked. Heat health alerts will come into force for large parts of England this morning, with some areas forecast to be hotter than Greek holiday hotspots. Meanwhile, the UK Health Security Agency has reported an estimated 2,877 heat-related deaths in just May and June this year. Extreme temperature conditions like heatstroke can disrupt blood flow and cause confusion. Alice Squires, a training product manager for the British Red Cross, says because of the confusion, those struggling might not know.
4: It is really, really valid for people to keep an eye on each other. Look out for you. Friends, your relatives, your work colleagues, if they're not behaving the way that they normally do and you think it's heat related, look out for one another and help with spotting some of those signs.
2: And the curtains closed on another Commonwealth Games, with Australia storming to the top of the medal table. England came in second, while Scotland and Wales finished fifth and ninth respectively. From Radio News Hub, I'm Frankie Hairsign.
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0: Your local weather.
2: Dry with hot sunny spells in the south, cloudier further north and west, with some outbreaks of rain at times, particularly across Scotland. Highs of 31 degrees Celsius in the south and a few degrees cooler in the north.
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8: The band Massive Attack have called being banned from Singapore a surreal experience after displaying a Palestinian flag during their show. After unfurling and displaying the flag whilst performing, they were subject to a police investigation, which led them to be banned from the country. They said they did not imagine that merely holding up a flag of a sovereign state recognised by over 150 countries would violate any law. Oscar winner Taika Waititi has said that people must embrace technology or be left behind, adding that she thinks humans will be fine. The 50-year-old New Zealand filmmaker has directed and produced the upcoming film Clara and the Sun, starring Jenny Ortega as an AI figure who finds friendship in a complicated young woman. An up-and-coming journalist aged between 18 and 30 have been offered the chance to win up to £2,500 in cash and career mentoring under a new awards initiative launched with support from the Queen. The Queen Camilla Future of Journalism Awards will give 25 winning journalists each year a cash prize for training, equipment, and travel. Good morning.

0: Committed to 14 minutes past the hour of 8 o'clock this morning, Monday morning, into our second hour. This hour, of course, we'll have a look at what day it is. Got my record of the week, of course. That's 10 Sharp and You. And before that was Take That, featuring Lulu, of course, and Play Light My Fire. Why not, indeed?
1: No, I can't take one more step towards you.

Oh, that's Bea and her business and the song Delilah. All of that song. Before that, Christina Parry and Jar of Hearts. Oh, we're doing some romantic stuff, aren't we? Getting all loved up. We'll have to change that, won't we? Right, let's have a look at what day it is. We do know, of course, it is Monday. It is the 3rd of August, 2026, and it is day 215 of this year. Yep, we only have 150 days left of 2026. So don't forget, put the kettle on, get yourself ready. It's getting closer to Jesus' birthday, as they say. Right, today is Scotland's summer bank holiday. Yep, I didn't know they had a summer bank holiday. Sandra, is this true? Sandra's listening in Scotland this morning. Scotland, is it a summer bank holiday today? Sandra, you all know. We all know this. Anyway, it's national... Oh, I like this one. National Watermelon Day. I've got a large watermelon in the fridge, which I'm going to be chopping up probably later. And juicing it down. Oh, lovely. Lovely bit of watermelon. Very good in this weather as well. It's also Grab Some Nuts Day today. Oh, my goodness. We are talking about peanuts, cashews, almonds or dry roasted. Mmm. I've got to be careful with those as well. It's also Clean Your Floors Day today. No, it's all right. Thanks very much. After last week's experience with the flooded hallway, I think... that's clean enough. It was really clean hot water as well, so it's clean. It's dry now. It's dry now. And I'll be doing this shake and vac a little. One day this week I'll be shaking and vac, and I might video it, I might not. Depends how I feel. Anyway, those are your days for today. We'll do more on those on the show tomorrow. Should we do some Queen and a little bit of Richard Marx? I think we should.

Richard Marx and Should Have Known Better. Song that doesn't really get played that often, but it is a great song. Before that, of course, Queen and a little breakthrough. It is your breakfast show. Got a brand new record of the week that's coming up very, very soon from Mr. Lee Johns. So we'll play that very soon.

That's Toto and a little Africa. Before that, Tracy Chapman and Fast Car. I always thought Tracy Chapman sounded so much like Joan Armour Trading. Another great artist. Now, we've got a song. This is a new song from me, but it's a duet with a very good friend of mine called Amy down in London. We actually recorded this song separately, but last year, and it's only just been remixed sort of late Friday. So I thought, if you want, I could give a little spin to it. See what you think? Let me know. It's me and Amy, Somewhere in the Silence.

recorded that last year, and we eventually got it remixed and put together on Friday. So thank you very much for everyone's support in the background that put that, helped me put that one together. Here's little old me and Amy. Thank you, Amy. Beautiful voice she has. And Somewhere in the Silence. We've actually recorded two songs. One we're holding back on a little bit further. This one should be released in the next couple of weeks. So I hope you like it. That's me and Amy and Somewhere in the Silence.

0: Status Quo in the Army Now. Before that, Star Council and Walls Come Tumbling Down. Right, we have a brand new record of the week for you this week. Comes from our very good friend Lee John and Byron Stingley. I played it a couple of times last week, but it is my record of the week all this week. And Lee will be joining me on The Breakfast Show next week for a little bit of a chat about his up-and-coming tour and what he's been up to, because he's going to be touring around the UK. He's going to be at the Jam House on Wednesday the 23rd of September, and in London at Cardigan Hall Saturday the 7th of October. So, but we'll talk about that when I chat to him next week on The Breakfast Show. But right now, as my record of the week, it is Lee John and Byron Stingley, and it is Proud and Bold.
1: Breakfast with Piers, record of the week.

Brown and Bowles, Lee Jones, and Byron Stingley. Record of the week all this week, and he will be joining me next week on The Breakfast Show. Talking of people joining me on The Breakfast Show, tomorrow morning I'm joined by the legendary Dave Robinson, co-founder of Stiff Records, for a bit of a chat, and it is a bit of a chat. It will take up nearly the whole, well, it does practically take up the whole of the 9 o'clock hour. If you want to hear about his stories from Hendrix to Madness to Tracy Ullman, all sorts will be mentioned. And of course his new endeavour with Hardwick Car Circus as well. But the news is coming next, taking us there to 9 o'clock, the Lighthouse Family, and a bit of Rain Cloud and a little bit of Louise.

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0: across the UK. And here's the latest.
2: Andy Burnham says he's determined to grip the issue of small boat crossings after visiting the UK's Border Operations Centre in Dover. Phil Towers reports.
3: Well, the Prime Minister insists his government won't be complacent despite a sharp fall in arrivals this year so far. Speaking during a visit to Dover, he pledged to be relentless in targeting people smuggling gangs while creating safe and legal routes for refugees. Well, more than 14,500 people have crossed the Channel so far this year. That is 43% fewer than at the same point last year.
2: Tens of thousands of teenagers who are starting university next month have already had their first meningitis B vaccine. Three young people died as a result of outbreaks earlier this year, including the largest and fastest seen in the UK. A number of heat health alerts are now in place across England. Amber alerts will be in place for the East Midlands, East of England, South East and London until 9 a.m. on Wednesday. Elsewhere, the North West, Yorkshire and the Humber, West Midlands and South West regions will be under a yellow alert. Well, as the UK is on track for a record number of heat-related deaths, concerns over vulnerable people are growing. The UK Health Security Agency estimated that there were 2,877 deaths related to hot weather in just May and June this year. Alice Squires is a training product manager for the British Red Cross.
4: The very young babies and young children and those in the older category, their thermostat doesn't quite work as well as it might do. That means that their temperature can fluctuate and it can be more difficult for them.
2: Drivers have stolen an average of nearly £200,000 of fuel every day since the start of the Iran war in late February. Analysis from Forecourt Eye shows incidents of it have risen by 20%, and the increase in fuel prices means the value of what's been stolen has risen by nearly a half. And Ariana Grande says she plans to take a break from public-facing work and the scrutiny that it brings. A spokesperson for the singer says she'll be taking a break when she ends her Eternal Sunshine tour in London later this month. 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
5: 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Here's Steve Hardman, Police Relationships Manager at Slater & Gordon.
6: As e-bikes and e-scooters become more common, it's important that people understand the rules around using them. 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
2: Dry with hot sunny spells in the south, cloudy further north and west, with some outbreaks of rain at times, particularly across Scotland. Highs of 31 degrees Celsius in the south and a few degrees cooler in the north.
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9: The band Massive Attack have called being banned from Singapore a surreal experience after displaying a Palestinian flag during their show. After unfurling and displaying the flag whilst performing, they were subject to a police investigation, which led them to be banned from the country. They said they did not imagine that merely holding up a flag of a sovereign state recognised by over 150 countries would violate any law. Oscar winner Taika Waititi has said that people must embrace technology or be left behind, adding that she thinks humans will be fine. The 50-year-old New Zealand filmmaker has directed and produced the upcoming film Clara and the Sun, starring Jenny Ortega as an AI figure who finds friendship in a complicated young woman. And up-and-coming journalists aged between 18 and 30 are being offered the chance to win up to £2,500 in cash and career mentoring under a new awards initiative launched with support from the Queen. The Queen Camilla Future of Journalism Awards will give 25 winning journalists each year a cash prize for training, equipment and travel.
10: Good morning.

Where have those last 2 hours gone? We're in our final hour of your breakfast show for this morning. That's Texas and Black Eyed Boy. Before that, it was, of course, Boyzone and Picture of You. Now, I have a question for you. You see lots of people posting up on social media. Well, not a lot. A couple of people posting up on social media. You know, when they see the jets flying across and see the trail out of the back, which is, you know, we all know that's water vapour. That's water vapour from the engines of the planes, because it's cold up there, and they turn into, like, water vapour clouds. But I think the tin foil gang is out again, saying, "Oh, they're seeding the sky to make it do something else or whatever, or change us into strange alien creatures." Yeah, I think it's the same people that think the world is flat at the end of the day. Let's do some research, do a little bit of science, for heaven's sake. It's just weird. Anyway, here's some wet, wet, wet.

Ennio Morricone and Kimai was actually the theme to the TV series back in the day called Life and Times of Lloyd George. Before that, Annie Lennox and Love Song for a Vampire, and before that we had a little Wet Wet Wet, and of course Yesterday. We'll have a look at what day. Well, we've done that. We'll have a look at the celebrity birthdays, but first a bit of OMD and Sailing on the Seven Seas. And then, why not a bit of the Pet Shop Boys?

That's the Pet Shop Boys. And Where the Streets Have No Name, intermixed with a bit of Can't Take My Eyes Off You. Before that, of course, OMD and Sailing Those Seas. Right, a quick look at the celebrity birthdays this morning, starting off with Stephen Graham. English actor turns 53 today, of course, and producer, originally from This Is England. Line of Duty, of course, and more recently Adolescence, which was absolutely superb. We've got Jack Straw, former British politician and former Home Secretary. He turns 80 today. And the actor Stephen Burkoff. He's 89, usually plays Russians, and a playwright, author, and a

Kenny Thomas, Best of You before that, Lisa Stansfield. And of course, Change. Now, back in 2006, an Australian man attempted to sell New Zealand on eBay. The bidding actually reached $3,000 before eBay shut it down. It got that far? I gotta get the best of you. Now, did you know the top speed of the very nice and very expensive Bugatti Veyron is very, very fast, and it can empty a 26-gallon tank of fuel in approximately 12 minutes. That's an expensive drive, isn't it? Well, if you can afford the car, I suppose you can afford the fuel, I suppose. But if you can't and you don't want a car, you want a Bugatti, why don't you order from Temu? I saw a guy who had ordered a Bugatti from Temu. It arrived in a massive big crate, and when he opened it, it looked a little bit like a Bugatti, but it seemed really light, and it turned out just to be a model of a Bugatti, and a not a great one. It had the wrong grill on the front, it had a plastic badge saying Bugatti, and literally you looked underneath and it was basically made together with plywood and polystyrene and then painted to look like a Bugatti colouring. Don't know how much he paid for it, but it obviously wasn't overly expensive because it was through Temu, but really? Some people in America, really. Well, it's just some madness. We'll have some fun. And then since yesterday from Strawberry Switchblade, of course.

Strawberry Switchblade since yesterday. Now, you know, here's a little bit of advice. Never step on spiders. No, don't do that. Pick them up, get some paper, pick them up, put them outside. Because, you know, if you step on a spider, and if it's a female spider with eggs, they'll all stick to your shoes. And then you'll be treading them everywhere, the eggs, and they will eventually, you know, if they're going to put them in the car, you know, your feet, you know, carpets, everything, they will produce loads and loads of spiders, which will be running around. So be careful with spiders. Take them outside. I know, well, we're all scared of spiders, and they're only tiny little things, unless you go to Australia, and then they've got the big ones that scare the living Jesus out of you, and literally can kill you. Which is always a bad sign. Anyway, as I said, just played Strawberry Switchblade, who I saw perform. They were a support act back in the day at the NEC in Birmingham, the NEC Arena, and they were supporting Howard Jones. So why not? Should we do a little bit of Howard Jones? I think so. A Life in One Day. Then, should we do some Nick Kershaw as well? Yeah, why not?

are Mr. Nick Kershaw and Wouldn't It Be Good. Before that, of course, Howard Jones, Life in One Day. That just about wraps up the breakfast show this morning. We're going to finish off with a bit of Duran Duran and Elvis Costello and the Attractions. But don't forget, tomorrow, of course, we're back at 7 with 60s and 70s. And then after 9 o'clock tomorrow morning, I will, of course, be joined by the legendary Dave Robinson. He's the co-founder of Stiff Records. And we talk about all sorts of things. We really do. So it's a fascinating chat. You may learn something you may not know about. Also, he managed Elvis Costello. He worked with Hendrix. And so many others, as I said. He'll be with me tomorrow after 9 o'clock. But for me, have a great day, whatever you're planning to do. Look after yourself, stay safe, and of course some great shows still to come on your favourite radio station. Till then, a bit of Duran Duran and a bit of Elvis Costello. Tatty bye.

0: Little. Dave Marley's Classic Chart Rundown. Taking you back in time. 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
1: 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What will the year be today? 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

0: welcome along to another edition of the Classic Chart Rundown with me, Dave Marley, where today we concentrate on the chart of July 1984. It was a brand new entry at this week's number 20 for the Bluebells and Young at Heart, and it was down two from last week's 17 to this week's 19 for Change and Change of Heart. You just heard another brand new entry at this week's number 18 for Tina Turner and What's Love Got to Do With It, and it's up two spaces from last week's 19 to this week's
1: number 17
0: for Skritti Palitti.

0: A climb of two from last week's 19 to this week's 17. Scritti Politti and Absolute. And it's another brand new entry at this week's...
1: Number 16.
0: For the Human League.

0: And so Elton John drops down 6 spaces from last week's number 9 to this week's 15 with sad song Say So Much as we continue the chart countdown for July 1984. It's another brand new entry at this week's
1: number 14
0: for Alison Moyet.

0: Another brand new entry at this week's number 14 for Alison Moyet and Love Resurrection. It was down two from last week's 11 to this week's 13 for Sister Sledge and Thinking of You. And it's up from last week's 18 to this week's
1: number 12
0: for Lionel Richie.
2: Stop

0: mighty glad you stayed.
1: So it's a climb of six spaces from last week's 18 to this week's number 12 for Lionel Richie and Stuck on You, and it's up four from last week's number 15 to this week.

0: is a climb of four spaces from last week's 15 to this week's 11. Orchestral Manoeuvres in the Dark and Talking Loud and Clear as we step inside the top 10 of July 1984. It was up two spaces from last week's number 12 to this week's number 10 for the Grandmaster Flash and Melle Mel and White Lines Don't Do It. And it's down four spaces from last week's number 5 to this week's
1: number 9
0: for Wham.

0: So it's a fall of four spaces from last week's number five to this week's number nine for Wham and Wake Me Up Before You Go-Go. And it's down one from last week's number seven to this week's
1: number eight
0: for Michael Jackson.

0: Michael Jackson drops down one space from last week's number 7 to this week's number 8 with Farewell My Summer Love, and it's down 3 from last week's number 4 to this week's
1: number 7
0: for Bronski Beat.

0: So it's a fall of three spaces from last week's number four to this week's number seven, Bronski Beat and Small Town Boy, and it's a non-mover at this week's
1: number six
0: for the Pointer Sisters.

0: this week's number six for the Pointer Sisters and Jump for My Love as we continue the chart countdown for July 1984. It's up from last week's number eight to this week's
1: number five
0: for Ollie and Jerry.

0: Ollie and Jerry climbed three spaces from last week's eight to this week's number five with Breaking There's No Stopping Us. And it's up six spaces from last week's number 10 to this week's
1: number four
0: for Cyndi Lauper.

0: Cyndi Lauper climbed six spaces from last week's 10 to this week's number 4 with Time After Time as we step inside the top 3 of July 1984. It's down one from last week's number 2 to this week's
1: number 3
0: for Nick Kershaw.

0: one space from last week's number two to this week's number three, Nick Hershaw and I Won't Let the Sun Go Down on Me. And it's up one from last week's number three to this week's
1: number two
0: for Frankie Goes to Hollywood.

And so Frankie Goes to Hollywood climbed one space from last week's number three to this week's number two with Relax. We're moments away from finding out what was number one in July 1984. Before we do, let's recap on the top 10. It was up two from last week's 12 to this week's number 10, Grandmaster Flash and Melle Mel with White Lines Don't Do It. Down four from last week's 5 to this week's number 9, Wham! Wake Me Up Before You Go Go. Down one from last week's 7 to this week's number 8, Michael Jackson and Farewell My Summer Love. Down three from last week's number 4 to this week's 7, Bronski Beat and Small Town Boy. A non-mover at this week's number 6 for the Pointer Sisters and Jump for My Love. Up three from last week's 8 to this week's 5, it's Ollie and Jerry and Breaking, There's No Stopping Us. And up six from last week's 10 to this week's number 4, Cyndi Lauper and Time After Time. Inside the top 3, it's down one from last week's number 2 to this week's number 3, Nick Kershaw and I Won't Let the Sun Go Down on Me. And it was up one space from last week's number 3 to this week's number 2 for Frankie Goes to Hollywood and Relax, the track that was number 1 in July 1984. Britain's number 1. It's two in a row from Frankie Goes to Hollywood. They're at number 1 with Two Tribes.

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Good afternoon and welcome along to your Lunchtime Sandwich here on Your Hits Digital for a Monday afternoon, and I hope your day is going well. Oh yes, I really do. Starting us off on the show today, the sound of Blondie and Atomic, and she is still touring. I remember seeing her supporting Phil Collins in the Apiva Stadium with Mike and the Mechanics. Next up, we have a song that was very controversial when it was released. It was 99 Red Balloons by Nina.

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The time fastly approaching 12:21 here on the Lunchtime Sandwich. That was the sound of the Saw Doctors with A Small Bit of Love. Really one that gets you going. And if you want to get in touch with us, you can send us a message to hello@yourhitsdigital.com or to ob.derek@yahoo.ie. And don't forget, if you miss any shows here on the radio station, you can catch us up on demand any time of the week. Yes, any show that you miss, it's always there for a week to listen to. And next up, we have the sound of Daniel Boone. This is a classic 70s song, Beautiful Sunday.

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Happy birthday, Your Hits Digital. Many happy returns, I hope. Many thanks to our wonderful listeners, presenters and sponsors. Without you, this would not be possible. Happy birthday, Your Hits.

Do you hear the sound of Mick Hucknall and Simply Red and Fairground? You're listening to the Lunchtime Sandwich here on Your Hits Digital. And of course, the next artist, a truly special voice, Ava Cassidy. Yes. Never became a

Sounded just stone there, and you had me. We're coming towards the end of our show for this afternoon. I'll be back at 2 o'clock with the show That's Song Word. And our song word for the show today is you. Y-O-U. So if you can think of some songs with you in it, they might be included on the show. So until then, I'll leave you a couple of songs to bring them up until the end of the hour. Starting with another Stone, Orange J. Stone. I wonder, are they related? This is We Do It.

Hi, and welcome to this week's edition of One Hit Wonders with me, Gord Cooper, the show where mentally we argue with each other all the way through the show on whether the songs that I play, and they're all from all decades and all genres, whether the songs that I play are actually one hit wonders or not. It depends a lot on lots of things. It depends on which list or which sort of researching that you've done, because a lot of one hit wonders in a lot of the lists only sort of account if they've had one top 10 hit. They might have had another 50 such tracks in the charts, but providing they've only had one top 10 hit, that counts as one hit wonder. And some tracks were one hit wonders in certain countries, but weren't one hit wonders in other countries. So, but what all you've got to decide, or all you've got to realize, is that it's my show and I'm in charge. So if I say they're one hit wonders, they are generally, my definition of one hit wonders is they had one major hit. They may have sort of flipped into the bottom end of the chart with something else or a few others, but they only had one major hit. And that's the definition we're sticking with this week for the next hour. Start off today's show with Lynn Anderson and Rose Garden from the early 70s. Next coming up from the 60s is Steam and Nana Hey Hey Kiss Him Goodbye.

0: I've been doing this show quite a while now, and I know I've said previously in the past on quite a few occasions, I really do love this show. The songs that I play, I love them. It's my type of show, one hit wonders. It's just me. It's my genre. Patrick Hernandez with Born to Be Alive. Before that, Pete Wingfield from the mid-70s with 18 with a Bullet, and Steam, as I say, from the 60s with Na Na Hey Hey Kiss Him Goodbye, which is a big hit for Bananarama when they covered it in the 80s. And start off today's show with a song that everybody knows, Lynn Anderson and Rose Garden, Barbados and Typically Tropical. That is a mouthful. I need to go and get a cup of tea so that I can speak proper. Typically Tropical and Barbados coming up next.
1: Tobias Wilcock welcoming you aboard Coconut Airways Flight 3722 to Bridgetown, Barbados. We will be flying at an height of 32,000 feet and at an airspeed of approximately 600 miles per hour. Refreshment will be served after takeoff. Kindly fasten your safety belts and refrain from smoking until the aircraft.

Remember at the beginning of the show, I said that we would have mental arguments about whether they were one-hit wonders or not. This is the batch that I think sort of is where we're going to argue the most. Bob and Earl bring us more or less to the halfway stage of today's show. The show, of course, being one-hit wonders. And before that, Sly Fox, Let's Go All The Way, which if you don't live in the UK, you may never even have heard of them. And before that, Vonda Shepherd, who was never very big here in the UK, but was huge in America with Searching My Soul, and Typically Tropical, who I don't particularly know whether they were big here, there or anywhere else. Certainly here in the UK, they only had the one hit, and they only did have the one hit. So there you go. As I say, it depends on where you're from, depends where you're listening from, depends on whether they're one hit wonders or not. But here in the UK, these were all definite one-hit wonders.

Just a thought, as an aside, how many of you are recognising each song? And more importantly, how many of you are knowing the artist for each song? I should have set up a quiz at the beginning of the show, shouldn't I? And that would have been a lot more fun. And it would have stopped you mentally arguing with me and shouting at the radio on whether you think songs that I've played were one-hit wonders or not. Spirit in the Sky, Norman Greenbaum, was definitely a one-hit wonder. Covered later on in the 80s by Doctor and the Medits. And to be honest, they're still going strong on that one hit as well. Before that, Snowy White, who was a lot more successful when he was with Thin Lizzy and Pink Floyd, but going solo with Bird of Paradise made him a one-hit wonder. And before that, Edison Lighthouse with Love Grows Where My Rosemary Grows. First number one of the 70s, if I remember rightly, but I may not well be right. And more importantly, does anybody really care?

City Boy, who never made it big here in the UK with 5705, brings us more or less to the end of today's show. Before that, we had Matthew Southern Comfort with Woodstock, and then the rock supergroup, The Power Station, which was Robert Palmer, One of Chic, and Two of Duran Duran with their cover of T-Rex's Get It On, Bang A Gong. I'm going to finish off with a final track by Gene Steinman, who was great as a writer with Meatloaf, or a writer for Meatloaf. On his own, he was not so good over here. Hopefully you've enjoyed my selection. I'll be back same time, same place, same channel next week with another selection of UK One Hit Wonders. Hopefully you'll be free to come and join me. Until then, keep smiling. Bye for now.

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1: Welcome to your Bank Holiday Monday. Yes, that song word and the word we have chosen for today is you. Not you personally, it's the word you. Y-O-U. And I hope you're going to enjoy the songs that we've chosen for you today. Starting off with Aha, and I've been losing you.

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Do you hear the sound of Mr. Huey Lewis on the news and Stuck With You? Remember that video where he's on the beach and he's meeting all the girls? Yes, Huey Lewis was the first man to play the Tree Arena, which it is now, what used to be called The Point. He was the very first artist to play there at The Point. Next up, we have the sound of Mr. Billy Ocean, who's playing here in Dublin in October. And he's playing in the National Stadium. And the support is Marty Pello, yes. So get your tickets if you want to go to see it. This is Billy Ocean, and Love Really Hurts Without You.

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Happy birthday, Your Hits Digital. Many happy returns, I hope. Many thanks to our wonderful listeners, presenters and sponsors. Without you, this would not be possible. Happy birthday, Your Hits Digital.

Oh, yes, a real 80s classic, especially for you, brought together Kylie Minogue and Jason Donovan, who were not only TV sweethearts and neighbours, but were also a couple in real life. Released in the late 1988, the song became a huge number one hit in both Ireland and the UK and remains one of the most loved duets of the decade, I should say. Kylie and Jason's, especially for you. Now we have the sound of Mr. George Michael and Wham. This is Wake Me Up Before You Go-Go.

Sound of Abba, and thank you for the music. And yes, thank you for the music with the word you in it today. And we're coming towards the end of our show, and I'm going to leave you a couple of songs to bring you up until Corinne comes on at 3. So from me to you, I'll say bye-bye. Have a good one and stay safe. And don't forget, I'll be back on Friday evening at 10 o'clock until 12 midnight with the Love Zone. So until then, this is the sound of 911 and can't get by without you. Have a great day. Bye-bye.

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This is Corinne Barrett on Your Hits Digital. It is Monday, but we are continuing the weekend together. That was, again, Jason Derulo with me, Chico, and DJ Goja, and I am so happy to present it to you. Let's continue this weekend on Monday, okay? Coming up next is Hugel with an amazing beat with Emil Angel and Ultra Nate moving to the sun. Love it. People are like going nuts in the clubs with it. So here it is for you. Also coming up is Love Generation from 26. I have so many new releases and you heard it first here on Your Hits Digital. Bob Sinclair and Friends, Zakes Bontwini, and Gary Pine. Okay. Also, Shouse with Love Tonight. Okay. Let's do this. Let's just have some fun wherever you are. Continue the weekend vibe. All with me, Corinne Barrett, on your favorite station, Your Hits Digital.

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That was Belters Only and Jazzy. Coming up is Ondian and Karma Child with Love Me Better. 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

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This is Corinne Barrett with Love.

Shakira. I like Latinas, ones who look like Selena. 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Morenas, that's más fina. I like Dominicanas, Boricuas and Colombianas. In East LA, I like the Chicanas. And they wanna be sending big months.

I love them, Black Eyed Peas and Shakira, Girl Like Me. Such an amazing moving beat, right? Love it. Coming up is Bebe Rexha and David Guetta. One in a Million, great song, Bebe. Love her too. And also Dua Lipa and Levitating featuring DaBaby. Let's do this. It is Corinne Barrett, all on your favorite station, Your Hits Digital.

Give it up to Zara Larsson and Midnight Sun with her newest 2026 release. Love it, Zara. Keep it going. Coming up is Madonna, who I love, and she has totally reinvented herself again with Sabrina Carpenter. Amazing. With Bring Your Love from 2026. Just so proud of

Swaying to the summer music beat. I know I am, and I am presenting this to you, but I'm having so much fun. That was Shaggy and Sting with Till the Morning. Coming up is Dark Coup with Focus on Me, all from 2025, but they bring such a summer vibe. Love them all. Also, Skyfall and Georgia Smith with Her World. Let's do this. Please kick off your socks. Socks, shoes, wherever you are, and get into this summer beat. Let's do it. It's Corinne Barrett on Your Hits Digital.

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Bears, cushions and more, made from loved ones' clothing. For information, contact us on Facebook.

I just love it. Aaron Hibble, Alex Wan, and Camel Fat with Set Me Free, a remix. Love it. Prior to that was Miguel and Mike Zhao Vida with Insania from 2026. Sorry if I didn't pronounce it right, guys, but I'm doing the best I can with what I've got. It is the conclusion of my show, so I will be leaving you with Now and Masterpiece Chemistry from 2026. That's right. You're hearing it first, all right here on Your Hits Digital. So listen, stay tuned next for George Talbot and Drive Time right here on your favorite station, Your Hits Digital. And you know that I will always leave you with positive messages. So, be safe out there. That's always first and foremost. Protect yourselves. And what I'm learning out there, so I've just been experiencing this myself. You know, you can have people with limited access to your table, meaning, you know, you could still love people from a distance, but they don't have to be directly involved in your life as much as they used to after some kind of, like, how do I say, huge disrespect. So that's all I have to say. You live, you learn, but never hatred. Always just giving to you my own personal experiences in life. So forgive and have limited access, meaning, again, let them have limited access to you and where they sit at your table. Good advice. I put it into place. It does work. So it gives you peace. I'm telling you, peace of mind. So here we are on Your Hits Digital. Until next time, check me out on Saturday at 7 a.m. USA Eastern Standard Time, 12 p.m. UK time, and we are worldwide. 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

fly on my drive to the top. I've been out of shape, thinking out the box, I'm an astronaut. I blasted off the planet, rock that caused catastrophe, and it matters more because I had it. Now I had, I thought about wreaking havoc on an opposition. Kinda shocking, they want a static with precision. I'm automatic, quarterback, I ain't talking second, pack it up on.

0: Hello, ladies and gentlemen, boys and girls. You're listening to the Beat 90 Girl Pirate Radio Show. With great music from the rock and roll 50s, the swinging 60s, and the sensational 70s. And what was our first record? Of course, it was from the swinging 60s, 1963. The Crystals, Then He Kissed Me. It was on the London record label. It beat to number 2 in the UK singles charts. It also reached number 6 in the US and number 5 in New Zealand. And we got plenty of music like that coming up in the show, so make sure that you stay tuned in to this station. Now, before I get on with the show, tell you about my wife. Yeah, my wife said I should learn from my mistakes. So I'm starting by listening to her more. Maybe eventually.
1: Charge!
0: Well, we're going to keep into the year 1963 for this next record.

Yeah, another great record from 1963. That was the Chugs. It was called Loopy Loo. Now stay with us here on the Pete Nightingale Pirate Radio Show, because I'll be playing some more of your favourites, like the next one I'm going to play, which is Patsy Cline.

0: I can't remember the last time I played that one. That was Patsy Cline, 1962. A great record to listen to again. It was called Heartaches. Got to number 31 in the UK and number 73 in the US on the Billboard Hot 100. Now, I've been 6 weeks doing an engraving course. And I tell you what, we've barely scratched the surface.
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0: From the rock and roll 50s, the swinging 60s, to the sensational 70s, it's all here on the Beat 90 Girl Pirate Radio Show. And that was our first 70s. It was 1976, got to number 3 in the UK. It was Hank Mazzell, and it was called Jungle Rock. And yes, we got another 70s record coming up in the programme quite shortly. But first of all, I want to say hello to Tom Brooks. That's Tom in Portland, Oregon. I got Peter Van Velsen in the Netherlands. A mention to Sean Kelly in Scottsdale, Arizona. Hello to you all.
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2: Oh, Maggie, I couldn't have tried anymore.
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2: Say, Mama, can I go out tonight? 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
1: Pete Nightingale, the DJ you grew up with, is always playing your favorite all-time hits.
2: There's one who's always mine, down in my Rainbow Valley.
0: And of course, you're always hearing the hits like you're going to be now, because I'm going to play my double play. That's why I play two records back to back. We always play the Beatles as the first record, and I know it's a fantastic record you're going to love, and I'm going to follow it with Ardeen Taylor, so I hope you're going to enjoy these two records. But before all that, you know I love my cup of tea. Somebody else does as well.
3: When Sir Walter Raleigh introduced tea into Britain, everyone went,
4: hooray, hooray, hooray!
3: Especially the Queen, who said,
5: forsooth, Sir Wal, thou hast done well. What wouldst thou wish for thee? No trinkets, ma'am, he said with charm, but let us all have tea. The courtiers all then had a ball and scoffed it down with glee. For if you're wise, you'll realize there's nowt as nice as tea.

0: And of course, we had the Royal Seal of Approval with our tea, so I hope you made the cup. It certainly did, and I certainly enjoyed my cup of tea during that double play. We had the Beatles, Ticket to Ride in 1965, a record that got to number one in this country, in the UK, and it's an international hit in 10 other countries. We followed it up with a record from 1968, I hope you enjoyed that one, Ardeen Taylor. It was called Gotta See Jane, and it got to number 17 in the UK and number 12 in Canada.
1: Oh no! Smile, get happy, yeah.
2: Please don't worry, I'm in hospital. I thought I was eating an onion, but it turned out to be a daffodil bulb. The doctor says I will be out in spring.
3: You ain't heard nothing yet.
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0: What a sound of Rachel Sweet in 1978. I remember playing that one in the discos. Oh, wasn't it great, that disco sound in the 70s that we were playing, and the disco lights and everything else, and everybody enjoyed dancing. It's not like that nowadays, is it? You just jump up and down in the air and wave your hands. But in the old days, we enjoyed our disco dances. That was Rachel Sweet, 1978. It was called B-A-B-Y, and it got to number 35 in the UK.
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0: I know it's Sweet William by Millie Small, back in 1963. Hope you enjoyed it. But right now it's time for me to tell you something you probably don't know. An interesting fact, an amazing fact. So listen carefully, you can tell your friends. Now, did you know jellyfish are older than dinosaurs? Yes, apparently jellyfish have been around for over 500 million years. Meaning they existed long before dinosaurs roamed the earth. I bet you didn't know that one. Well, you can tell all your friends where you heard it. On this station, on the Pete Nightingale Pirate Radio Show. And another amazing fact next week. And it's now time to say hello to David Varnon in Bognor Regis. I got Thea Markerink Volman in Zevenaar. I've got Luke Standardert in Belgium. I hope I pronounced those correctly. If I didn't, I do apologise.
1: It's now time to go deep into the archives of Pete Nightingale for another Revive 45.

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1: This is the latest news from our sports desk. The Football Association has said that the use of flares is once again being considered for football matches. A spokesman for the Football Association has said, flares will always make a comeback. Why should fashion be stuck in the 70s?
0: That was the latest radio news and bulletin newsflash.

0: 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Make sure you tune into this station. Make sure you got it on 24 hours a day. When you want to listen to this station, you can listen to it anywhere in the world. Hello. Hope you've rung up to give us some good news.
1: Yes, I have. I've got to tell you that my credit card company is so kind, I told them I just haven't got enough to pay their demands. In fact, I haven't even got enough to buy the herb I need to make my vegetable stock.
0: So have they given you plenty of time to pay then?
1: No better than that. They said they will be sending the bay leaf round to my house.

0: That was the Monkees who gave us I'm a Believer. That was The Last Train to Clarksville. It was released in the February 1967 on the RCA record label. That's where it reached number 23 in the top 30 of the UK singles charts. It also reached number 14 in Australia, number 6 in New Zealand, number 1 in Canada and the US.
1: Do you want to sing?
2: Yeah, I do. Then why don't we sing?

0: Can't handle it this weekend.
1: Oh, really?
0: Certainly nice to hear from you, man.
2: Stampeders, I hope you enjoyed singing along to that one. It was called Hit the Road Jack. It was released in February 1976 on the private Stock Crackle label. It reached number 40 in the US and number 6 in the Canadian pop charts. Unfortunately, it failed to make it in the UK singles charts.
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0: UK singles charts. It also reached number 42 in the US, number 18 in Australia, and number 9 in Canada. What was it? It was The Critters with A Younger Girl.
1: We're now going to join DJ Pete Murray in the 50s with the show 6-5 special. Remember, it's time to jive on the old 6-5.

0: Great Rock and Roll Sound from 1959, Eddie Cochran. Come on, everybody. Got to number 6 in the UK, international hit into other countries. Now, last night I was sat in a restaurant and I got hit on the back of the head by a prawn cocktail. I look round and this bloke shouts, "That's just for starters."
1: Pete Nightingale certainly likes good music.
2: It's a shame he doesn't play any.
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0: And we're certainly going to stay tuned for this record because it's a romance feature. And of course, we always have a great record for the romance. So if you got your partner with you, sit them down next to you. If you're on your own, sit in a chair, relax and enjoy the record that I'm going to play for this romance spot.

It's now time to get your partner. Sit yourselves down and immerse in that language of love by looking in each other's eyes and saying, I love you, and I will love you forevermore. Then kiss and hold each other and continue to do so during this next record.

0: That was our romance record for this week. It came from Roy Orbison. It came from an album called Big O. It came out in 1970 and it was called Scarlet Ribbons.
1: When you're hearing things, when you're hearing things.
0: And of course, we're coming up to our twin spin now. And don't forget, there is another romance spot next week if you missed it and you like to hear romantic records. But right now, it's our twin spin. That's where we play two records back to back from the same year. The year that I've got is 1969. Now, the reason I've chosen 1969 because last week I never got to play Badfinger. So I'm going to play it this week because it came out in 1969. It's called Come and Get It. And that's going to be played for our twin spin. And I'm going to follow it up with another one from 1969 Blue Mink, and that's called Melting Pot. So I hope you can enjoy these two records.
2: Let's go back in time.
3: Are you ready for some revived 45s from the 60s?

When I was at Twin Spin, Badfinger, 1969. Come and get it. Got to number 4 in the UK and number 7 in the US. Followed up with Blue Mink for 1969. Melting Pot got to number 3 in the UK and number 11 in Ireland. Well, unfortunately, we come to the end of the programme. I really hope you've enjoyed yourselves. Don't forget, you have been listening to the Pete Nightingale Pirate Radio Show on your favourite radio station. So until next week, hope you're going to tune in. I'm going to say bye and thank you for listening. Stay safe and bye for now.

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2: Remember, remember, remember, remember, remember, remember, remember, remember, remember, remember, remember, remember, remember, remember, remember, remember, remember, remember, remember, remember, remember, remember, remember, remember, remember, remember, remember, remember, remember, remember, remember, remember, remember, remember, remember, remember, remember, remember, remember, remember, remember, remember, remember, remember, remember, remember, remember, remember, remember, remember, remember, remember, remember, remember, remember, remember, remember, remember, remember, remember, remember, remember, remember, remember, remember, remember, remember, remember, remember, remember, remember, remember, remember, remember, remember, remember, remember, remember, remember, remember, remember, remember, remember, remember, remember, remember, remember, remember, remember, remember, remember, remember, remember, remember, remember, remember, remember, remember, remember, remember, remember, remember, remember, remember, remember, remember, remember, remember, remember, remember, remember, remember, remember, remember, remember, remember, remember, remember, remember, remember, remember, remember, remember, remember, remember, remember

Hello, yes, it is the time for Music Life. How are you doing? Over the next 2 hours, music news and memories for you to put together and guess the years. 2 hours, two different years. Lots of great music, a few features, and we'll finish off each hour with the top three from the charts of this day back in the year. We'll explore what was on TV in the year, what was on in the cinemas, and in the first hour we've got our one-of-a-kind track from the year. And this week, it's from Cats UK. Well, that should bring back some memories. In each hour, we'll also have our big question of the week, a useless bit of trivia for you to try and guess the answer to. The big question for this hour is, a workplace survey found employees value what most in a job? You can find out the answer before the end of this hour. So that's what's on our menu, but what we always say is it is all about the music, and he's the first of our songs from this year. The single became the Scottish band's first and highest charting UK top 10 hit, The Skids with Into the Valley.

Take on the World, Judas Priest, and that song was the band's attempt to create a stadium anthem in the style of Queen's We Will Rock You. Did they do it? Don't think so. So we always end each hour with the top three countdown from this week in the Mystery Year, but before that, ask you to try and identify what is the number one from a short snip of the song. Here's your first listen. There you go, number one this week back in the year. Who was it and what's the song? Another listen and a clue in about 15 minutes.

The Real Thing, Can You Feel the Force? And that was the British soul group's biggest disco hit, making it to number 5. Music all from one year during this hour. But what was the year? It was the year that this was in the charts.

Rod Stewart in Love a Bitch. It was his 17th top 40 hit, making it to number 11. In each half of the show, we jump out of our mystery to take a look at something interesting that happened this week in music history. Our time of our music life flashback this hour is from this week in 1996. Girl power was in full force when the Spice Girls' debut single, Wannabe, went to number one.

just fine. The High Energy track spent 7 weeks at the top of the UK singles chart after topping the charts in 22 countries and shifting more than 6 million copies worldwide. It had the distinction of being the best-selling single by a female group. Wannabe was later awarded an Ivan Novello Award for Best British Written Single and was named Best Single of the Brits. That is our Time for Our Music Life flashback. Back to the music of our mystery now, and the members were in the charts with this.

The Mambas and Sound of the Suburbs, a number 12 hit in this year. Still to come, music from the year by Darts, Lena Lovitch, and this from Gene Chandler.

So, do you remember that? Gene Chandler with Get Down, but what was the year? We've been asking you to identify the number one from this week back in the year from a 1 second song snip. Here it is. There you go, your second listen. It was the number one this week back in the year. And your first clue, Elvis Costello reportedly told the singer of this band it was the best song he wished he'd written. Another listen and another clue in about 10 minutes' time. This was the year that Wolves set a new national transfer record by paying just under £1.5 million for striker Andy Gray. Prince played his first public show at the Capri Theatre in Minneapolis, and Darts were in the charts with Get It.

0: That song was Dart's fourth consecutive top 10 hit, Get It. In the first hour of the Time Bar Music Live each week, around this time we search out a one-of-a-kind track. It could be a one-hit wonder, something a bit unusual, or a novelty song that became a hit. And this week, it's from Cats UK. See what you think to this.
1: The Time of Our Music Life. It's one-of-a-kind.

Cats UK with Luton Airport. So what's the story behind it? Well, Cats UK were a short-lived all-female pop group, best remembered for that hit, Luton Airport, and it reached number 22 on the UK singles chart. It was inspired by Lorraine Chase's famous Campari TV advert catchphrase, "No, Luton Airport." And although they released follow-up singles including Holiday Camp and 16 Looking for Love, neither matched the success of their breakthrough hit, and the group disbanded the following year. And that is our one-of-a-kind for this week.

Lena Lovitch and Lucky Number, and that song was originally the B-side to her cover of I Think We're Alone Now, before it was released as the hit A-side. Our big question of the hour, a workplace survey found employees value what most in a job? Any idea? Well, the answer coming up before the end of this hour. Here's Leif Garrett.

What a song. Leif Garrett with I Was Made for Dancing. And that disco track reached number 10 on the US Billboard Hot 100 and number 4 in the UK. So, how are you doing with guessing the year all this great music's from? Any closer? Well, how about some clues from what was on in the cinema in this year? You could have been watching Kramer vs. Kramer or the Amityville Horror, but the biggest box office hit in this year was Moonraker with Roger Moore as Bond, which grossed over £99 million at the box office. Back to the music of this year and a great song from Elvis Costello and the Attractions.

Elvis Costello and the Attractions and Oliver's Army. And despite peaking at number two, that was Elvis Costello's highest charting single of his entire career on the UK singles chart. Our big question of the hour has been, a workplace survey found employees value what most in a job? And the answer, flexible hours. And I would have thought it was the boss.

Blondie and Union City Blue, and that reached number 13 in the charts of this year. The number one this week back in the year, what was it? Try and identify it from this. There you go, the final listener, snip of the number one this week back in the year. And we already know that Elvis Costello reportedly told the singer of this band it was the best song he wished he'd written. And your final clue, one of the band's pet cats was nicknamed Mondays during recording. There's a big clue. If you've had a guess, or you haven't a clue, find out what it is very soon as it's time for our top three countdown. And that this week back in the year, Art Garfunkel was at number three.

Number two, The Police, and I Can't Stand Losing You, and that was taken from the album Outlandish D'Amour. So that's just about it for the first hour of the Time of Our Music Life, and the year was 1979. Did you get it? Coming up in the second hour, we'll switch to hits from a different year, but first the number one from this week back in 1979. It was the Boomtown Rats, and I Don't Like Mondays, and it was spent 4 weeks at the top. See you in part two.

Welcome back. It is the second hour of the Time Valve Music Life. All the music over the next hour is from one great year in music history, and it could be any time between 1958 and 2020. We'll explore what was on TV in the year, what was on in the cinemas, and in this hour we've got our song that should have been a hit but wasn't from sometime in the year. And this week, it's from Alphaville. We'll also have another big question in this hour, a useless bit of trivia for you to try and guess the answer to. And the answer to it will be coming up before the end of the show. So that's our menu for the second hour, and the music, well, it was certainly a good year for chart music. Here's the first of our songs from this year, Alvin Stardust, with I Won't Run Away.

Friends, Amy Stewart, and the song features uncredited backing vocals by Italian musician Mike Francis. So we end each hour of the show with the top three countdown from this week in our mystery year. But during the hour, ask you to try and identify what the number one is from a short snip of the song. Here's your first listen for this hour. There you go, number one on this day back in the year. Who was it and what's the song? Another listen and a clue in about 15 minutes. Our big question for this hour is, only 8% of people say they can't remember their first one of these. What were we talking about? 8% of people say they can't remember their first one of these. The answer coming up a little bit later.

Chris Rea, Josephine, and that made it to number 65 in this year, in June. Should have done a lot better. Music all from one year during this hour, but what was the year? It was the year that this was in the charts.

Denise Williams, Let's Hear It For The Boy, and that was her fourth top 40 hit, and it reached number two. In each hour of the Time of Our Music Life, we jump out of our mystery air for a random music history flashback. And this week, in 1964, 40-year-old singer-songwriter Jim Reeves was killed in a plane crash that crashed in thick fog while travelling from Arkansas to Nashville.

Nicknamed Gentleman Jim, the Texas-born artist became known for softly sung, easy-listening ballads that helped him to conquer the pop charts and achieve mainstream success. Here in the UK, he had 22 top 40 singles, and that posthumous UK number one, Distant Drums, in 1966. All right, time for our Music Life flashback for this week. Back to the music of our mystery now, and Alison Moyet was in the charts with All Cried Out.

A Flock of Seagulls with The More You Live, The More You Love. And that was their fourth single release. And it reached number 26. Don't forget, our big question for this hour, only 8% of people say they can't remember their first one of these. What are we talking about? Any idea? The answer coming up very soon. Still to come, music from the air by Hazel Dean, Neil, and this from Billy Joel. Some people

0: So do you remember that? Billy Joel with An Innocent Man. And that was his 8th Top 40 hit in February of this year. But what was the year? We've been asking you to identify the number one this week back in the year from a short song snip. Here's your second listen. There you go. It was number one on this day back in the year. And your first clue, it was a Cold War anthem with Reagan versus Chernenko lookalikes in the video. Another listen and another clue in about 10 minutes' time. In the second hour of the Time of Our Music Life each week, we have a search around at the bottom end of the top 100 charts of the year for a song that we think is worthy of the title, a song that should have been a hit but wasn't. And this week, it's from Alphaville. See what you think to this.
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2: A song that should have been a hit but wasn't.

0: So there you go. That was Alphaville, Forever Young, and it only reached number 98 in the charts. And they were a synth-pop band formed in Munster in Germany, best known for their international hit Big in Japan. Their debut album, Forever Young, became a landmark of the new wave era, although they never matched their early chart success. Lead singer Marion Gold has kept Alphaville active with new music, remastered releases and international tours. Today, the band remains a popular live act with appearances in the next few months in Germany, Norway, the Czech Republic and Portugal, if you want to go and see them. Our song that should have been a hit but wasn't, This Week.
1: Yeah.

That song's iconic violin solo was performed by session musician Bobby Valentino, and he later successfully sued for a co-writing credit. Young at Heart reached number 8 in June of this year for the Bluebells. This was the year that the police drama The Bill aired for the first time on ITV. The UK government agreed to transfer full sovereignty of Hong Kong to China, and Country Club were in the charts with It's a Miracle.

Culture Club and their sixth top 40 hit, It's a Miracle, reached number 4 in this year. So, how are you doing with guessing the year all this great music's from? Are you any closer? Well, how about some clues from what was on in the cinemas in this year? You could have been watching Ghostbusters, remember that? Gremlins, or the biggest box office hit of the year, Indiana Jones and the Temple of Doom, starring Harrison Ford and Kate Capshaw. And that grossed over £248 million worldwide at the box office. Does that help? Maybe not. Well, how about this from the charts of this year?

0: The Cars and Drive, and that was the band's highest charting single in the US and the UK. The final listen to the number one song snip coming up after this from Hazel Dean.
1: Once again.

Hazeldene, Whatever I Do, Wherever I Go, and that was the first big Stock Aitken Waterman hit production. The number one this week back in the air, what was it? Try and identify it from this. There you go, the final listen, a short sniff of the number one today back in the air. And we already know that it was a Cold War anthem with Reagan versus Chernenko lookalikes in the video. And your final clue, multiple remixes kept it selling all summer. Our big question of the hour has been, only 8% of people say they can't remember their first one of these. What were we talking about? And the answer is, their first concert. Can't remember mine either. I'm part of that 8%. Time for the top three countdown for this week in our mystery air. And at number three was Frankie Goes to Hollywood.

0: Number three this week, back in the air, Frankie Goes to Hollywood with Relax. And at number two, it was a bit of a novelty song by Neil.
1: Hello, shoes. I'm sorry, but I'm going to have to stand on you again.

0: Oh, I must be back in reality again. Oh no, look at all that washing up. Heavy.
1: Number two, Neil with Hole in My Shoe. And that novelty single was performed by the character Neil Pye from the TV sitcom The Young Ones. So that's just about it for the Time Bomb Music Life. And in this hour, the music was from 1984. That's just about all we've got time for. Hope you've enjoyed the music and memories from 1979 and 1984. I'll be back same time, same place next week for another 2 hours of music from Mr. Years. Thanks for being here over the last 2 hours. Remember, this show is nothing without you. That's why we do it. There's just time to play the number one from this week back in 1984. It was Frankie Goes to Hollywood with Two Tribes, and it spent 9 weeks at the top. Have a great week, look after yourself, and I'll see you next time. Here's the number one from this week in 1984.
2: The air attack warning sounds like... This is the sound.

Hi, and thanks for joining me for today's Oldies with an Oldie with me, the official Oldie, Gord Cooper. And as you all know by now, the show has been going long enough for you to know that I am officially that Oldie. I was around in the decade of the 60s, 70s, 80s, and I lost interest in music after that, to be perfectly honest. But I was still around right up until to the current day, which is obviously a silly thing to say, because if I wasn't around now, I wouldn't be able to be doing this show. Although with AI, you never know where that leads. Anyway, for the next 55 minutes or so, I'm going to be playing a selection of oldies for you to listen to and reminisce and sing along to, predominantly from the 60s and 70s, but with a smattering of 80s and a smidgen of 50s. Start off, as you always do, with an instrumental to get your brain thinking, to see if you can work out what it was called and who it was by. This week is one of those songs that everybody knows, but do you know who had a hit with it and what it was called? I'll play a couple more tracks or so, and then I'll let you know who it is.

From the 60s, you've just heard the Hollies and Yes I Will. Before that, one hit wonders from the 80s, Monsoon with Ever So Lonely, and then into the 70s with the Stranglers and their cover of Dionne Warwick's Walk On By, which sort of sums up the show more or less where the music is pitched, predominantly 60s all the way through to the end of the 80s with a little bit of 50s, but I haven't played any of that yet, but don't worry, I certainly will. And we started off today's show from the 60s. Did you remember who it was? Can you remember what the song title was called? The group would be Bumble and the Stingers, and the song was Nut Rocker. Congratulations if you got it right. Commiserations if you got it wrong. But either way, it does make a difference because there's no prizes. You just have the satisfaction of knowing that you got it right. If, of course, you did. But I'll start off next week's show with another instrumental, as always. But onwards and upwards with a little bit more music. This is to say we still haven't got into the 50s yet. We're not going to quite go into the 50s yet. This one was a big hit, though, in the 70s.

0: I'm all shook up.
1: As we more or less hit the halfway stage of today's Oldies with an Oldie, we get into the 50s at long last. Some of you are thinking, why on earth would you? But hey, there was some good music in there, including Elvis the Pelvis, who you've just heard there, with, of course, All Shook Up. Sorry, I was... I must apologise. I wasn't concentrating on what I was saying. I was doing something else, which is totally rude. I need to concentrate on making sure the show is good. So, yes, let's try that again. Elvis Presley from the 50s with All Shook Up. Before that, we had XTC with Making Plans for Nigel. And then Manfred Mann's Earth Band, which was a sort of follow-up to Manfred Mann. But they were sort of predominantly in the 70s, Manfred Mann's Earth Band. And the early 80s, of course. And that was Joybringer. But we're back to the music. And back to my concentration, you'll love this one. This from the 60s in the Paper Dolls.

That's the good thing with this show, The Oldies with an Oldie, that when I'm putting it together, I can throw anything in the mix and get away with it. Because providing it's in the 50s, 60s, 70s and 80s, I can use that as my excuse, my get out of jail card.

and the master mixers with Swing the Mood. Whatever happened to Jive Bunny? He was huge for a few years and then totally disappeared. In fact, a few years back, I saw him at an open air festival event that I went to, and he was there on stage doing his mixing. But I don't know whether it was him. It was just somebody in a rabbit a rabbit costume. I don't know whether it was the original or whether it was a fake. Your guess is as good as mine. And then before that, the one that I said you as love was from the 60s, which the Paper Dolls and Something Here in My Heart.

Rapidly running out of time on today's show. I reckon if I've timed it right, I can squeeze two more in before it's time for me to bid you my fond farewells. But you just heard Oliver and Good Morning Sunshine. Before that, Perry Como from the 50s with Catch a Falling Star, and Herman's Hermits from the 60s with Silhouette. So I reckon, as I say, I can squeeze two more in. What shall I do? I can only squeeze one in, because we've got to do Rock Bottom, of course. I nearly forgot that. How on earth could I do that? That's the opportunity for me to be a shock jock, where I play a song that I know full well that everybody else is going to love and probably sing along to, but it's a song that I detest and should never have been released as a single. So I'm going to play one more track before we get to that one, then that one, then I will come back to you and bid you my fond farewells very quickly, because I know exactly what the track is today on Rock Bottom.

0: Rabbit, bunny, jabber, rabbit, bunny, jabber, rabbit, bunny, jabber, rabbit, bunny, jabber, rabbit, bunny, jabber, rabbit.
1: Oh, I love being a shot jock. It's took me all my life to get to this age to be in a position that it doesn't really make any difference what people think about my choice of music, because it's all been said previously, and so I can put in tracks that I really don't want. Don't think should been allowed, but I know you was all singing along to it. I know you was all going rabbit, rabbit, rabbit, rabbit, rabbit, rabbit, rabbit, rabbit, rabbit. That's what made it an ideal candidate to go into rock bottom. I can't help it. But before that, we had Joe Cocker with a little help from my friend. I'm going to finish off with a little bit of Procol Harum because I've, as you can tell, have already got a frog in my throat and I need to have a drink and a cup of coffee as quickly as possible. But as always, thanks for listening to today's Oldies with an Oldie with me, Gord Cooper. I'll be back same time, same place, same channel next week. Starting off with an instrumental, finishing with a penultimate track of a rock bottom and squeezing in between that a good selection of 50s, 60s, 70s and 80s music. So until then, take care and keep smiling and see you all again soon. Bye for now.

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Welcome. 2 hours of psychedelic tunes picked out by my dear friend, Jerry Colavito. So I encourage you to tune in, drop out, take off. Here we go.

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Hope you enjoy the show, picked out to you painstakingly by Jerry Colavito, an expert in everything mentioned.

And now it's time to listen to one of my personal favorites. It's the Hallelujah Tabernacle Choir with their beautiful rendition of You're Having My Baby.

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So, are you experienced? Have you ever been experienced? Well, I have. Let me prove it to you.

0: For whatever reason, you refuse to feel this space we're in, to know its insanity, really know it. Whatever your particular anesthetic is that you hold on to so desperately, the thing, I mean, that makes you think you know who you are, whatever that thing is you allow to keep you sane, your ace in the hole, the psyche that keeps you from trying to guess at what your pimp has in store for you, whatever keeps you from screaming out at this very moment in absolute and sheer horror, whatever you fuck your brain with, whatever that is, whatever that is, it's a lie. It's a lie.
1: Coming. Suspended arch bridges in the world.
2: Head.
3: Head.
2: Head.
1: Head.
2: Coming.
3: Head.
4: Head. Head. Head. Head. Head. Head.
5: Head. Head. Head. Head. Head. I mean, why don't we use plastic things? Millions!
3: Suck it, big boy.
5: They're coming!
6: $1 million ahead.
2: Head.
5: That's enough. That's kind of pleasure. Inevitable byproduct of our civilization. A new world. Its only preoccupation will be...
2: Head. Head. Head.
3: Head. Head.
7: That's what this economy is based on.
8: Are you telling me that you don't see the connection between government and laughing at people?
9: Well, let me tell you one thing, son. Nobody ever lends money to a man with a sense of humor.

Welcome to hour two of the Darren Kyle fiasco. 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I don't think those were stamps that I licked.

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1: I can't breathe.
0: What's the matter?
1: I can't breathe, man.
0: Hey, man. Hey, I got something to mail you out, man. You're just freaking out. Here.
1: I never smoked no shit like that before.
0: Take these.
1: What?
0: Man. Take these. This will mail you out, man.
1: What is this, man?
0: Let's take them. Oh. Hey, don't take those, man.
1: What?
0: I almost gave you the wrong shit, man.
1: Hey, man, I already took them, man. Hey, what do you mean?
0: Wow, man.
1: Hey, what was that shit, man?
0: You just ate the most acid I've ever seen anybody eat in my life,

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I have tasted the maggots in the mind of the universe. I was not offended, for I knew I had to rise above it all or drop.

0: I've got no time to say goodbye. What a great list Jerry Colavito put together. Thank you, Jerry. And to you, the listeners, I say from the bottom of my heart, thank you for listening to my show. See you next week.
1: You'd better run along, Durwood. We don't want you to be late for doing whatever it is you do.

0: It's on this one from Bracey. It's called Some Girls. They had others, but this was one of the bigger ones.
1: You're listening to Mr. G's Memorable Moments.